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1: 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But life is more than a song, oh yeah. 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
2: You broke my heart, 'cause I couldn't dance. 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And now I'm back to let you know I can really shake.